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1: Pygmy by Charles Hawtrey and the Deaf Aids. Phase 1, in which Doris gets her oats.

It looks like it's a dying and it's hardly been born. Hey, Woody Guthrie, but I know that you know all the things that I'm a-saying and many times more. I'm a-singing you yeah, this song, but I can't sing enough, 'cause there's not many men who've done the things that you've done. Here's to Cisco and Sonny and Leadbelly too.

0: the man that come with the dust and are gone with the wind. I'm leaving tomorrow, but I could leave today. Somewhere down the road someday, the very last thing that I'd want to do is to say I've been hitting some hard traveling too.
1: A mí me gusta escuchar artistas rodriguenses. Vamos al tema.

no politician. They all lack vision. We the children of today are on a mission to fulfill the promise of tomorrow. Rastafari lead the way, care not what anyone say. Love, no one love, say love, love.

0: 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Una mirada directa al horizonte. 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
1: This is where reggae music comes from. Yeah, this area, yeah.
2: Was my grandfather born in Kingston or the country?
1: Born in the country.
2: But you were born in Kingston.
1: I was born in Kingston. When he came here, and he was like, probably a little bit older than you. And I used to live in that room over there.
3: So how small it is. Imagine, this is your room.
1: Upstairs right there? Grandpa's mom used to live up there. We were very blessed, you see, to be coming from these kind of places and living in where we live now. We're very blessed. Wheelers.
2: It's you.
1: This is the Wheelers. It's Bonnie Wheeler, Peter Tosh, and Grandpa. Like, what's the difference between here and home?
2: More legends come over here.
4: Legends come from here.
1: To survive in these places, you have to be a star. You have to be a soldier, you know? This environment is what built my father.
5: Every time.
1: We're singing, living it up. That's what we're singing about. We're singing about Grandpa making it out of the ghetto.

0: So this is the house that I grew up in with my stepfather, which is your grandpa Tom, grandma Cindy, Uncle Christian and Auntie Leah.
1: We used to jump the fence there, right? This wasn't here, yeah. This is where I used to live, like I tell you, son. This is my home. Everyone wants best for their kids. I'm very comfortable with telling people that I grew up here. I think everyone wants their children to grow up in an environment like this. Why wouldn't you? Oh, well, that's why it's good for you to come and see, because you know where your family come from, you know where, you understand? You give thanks for what you have, because people before us work hard for us to be able to live how we're living.

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1: Yo, fire!
2: Tyrell, yeah, man, a fire, see?
1: Yeah!
2: You know, some day a star, I want some weed, my check say. I could accompany your gates, come link here, I could just go down on the farm, star. Come on, some good weed, come, I get a spliff from you from all there. Last spliff, me have you.
1: Yeah, that said boom jade. Yeah, but me now, I have to go up on the farm now, aya. See? Yeah. 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
1: All I know is I'm here today, I'm healthy, and I use medical cannabis, and I'm thankful.
2: I achieved complete clinical remission from the cannabis alone, and I would rather be illegally alive than legally dead.
3: This child needs cannabis.
4: I'd take a hit, and the pain would disappear. It was instant. I mean, instant.
5: I've always looked at cannabis as being medicine.
6: People say you get high. You don't get high, you get medicated.
7: I'd like to see it so that, you know, people aren't criminalized over something that's medicinal.
6: It's a God-given plant. We should all be able to use it. It's real medicine.

0: no politician. They all lack vision. We the children of today are on a mission to fulfill the promise of tomorrow. Rastafari lead the way, care not what anyone say. Love, no, I love, say is love, keeper, so I fear out.
1: Con los pies en la tierra y con los ojos en las estrellas. Radio Municipal. 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